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1: Are you a Kenny Chesney fan? 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I mean, been a fan for years. Back when he was kind of like the mini George Strait, you know, and changed his sound, and boy, look where it took him, all straight into the Hall of Fame. Kenny Chesney and Somewhere With You.

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1: 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And they said, why don't we do a fiddle song? True story. It's a classic. Charlie Daniels Band, The Devil Went Down to Georgia.
2: The devil went down to Georgia. He was looking for a soul to steal. 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When he came across this young man sewing on a fiddle and playing it hot, and the devil jumped up on a hickory stump and said, boy, let me tell you what. 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I bet a fiddle of gold against your soul, because I think I'm better than you.

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1: You know, I still remember the very first time I met this young man. I was hanging around the TV show Nashville Now, and he was on it. In fact, he was getting ready to go on a tour with Randy Travis and Tammy Wynette. Alan Jackson, remember when? I do. 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

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Leanne Womack, I hope you dance. 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I'm a big fan of Leanne Womack, I can tell you that. 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

0: 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And this is Classic Country. 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
0: 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And this is George right here. 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
1: 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That's, yeah, true story. 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

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I'm Adam, and you probably know who you are. 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
2: Well, my daddy left home when I was 3, and he didn't leave much to Ma and me. Just this old guitar and an empty bottle of booze. 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Well, he must have thought that it was quite a joke, and it got a lot of laughs from lots of folks. Seems I had to fight my whole life through. Some gal would giggle and I'd get red, and some guy'd laugh and I'd bust his head. 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

0: 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You're one of us. 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

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Moose Country 106.7 is classic country. Roy, look at there. That's a big old 10-pointer coming across there.

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4: Back a few months ago, I was headlining a great big nightclub. And he put me up a couple of days early. I came in a couple of days early, and they put me up at what they call the Star Suite. Now, here I am, headliner in one of the biggest nightclubs in the country, and I wake up at 8 o'clock in the morning in this Star Suite, all by myself. Yeah, that's what I said, aw. But I did what I've always done, man, to cheer myself up. I picked up my guitar, I sat down, I wrote me a little song. Now this is how it feels, to be alone at the top of the hill, trying to figure out why.

0: 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What are we doing? 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

0: If you ever got trapped in a porta-johnny when your umbrella accidentally popped open, just a minute. I'm still in here. Hold on. Just a minute.
1: It's been a half hour.
0: You're one of us. Country favorites. Moose Country. Wait a minute. I'm still in here.
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4: Hello, I'm Larry Lee with Ag Headline News on Brownfield. The next Alice in Dairyland is Anastasia Poole, who was selected Saturday night in Wausau. And she tells Brownfield her hectic college schedule prepared her for the pace of being Alice in Dairyland.
5: I joined 4-H projects such as horse and pony, beef, and beekeeping, and that just continued to drive the passion that I have inside of me, which led me to pursue a career in agriculture.
4: Agronomist Reed Abbott says ever-increasing input costs have producers focused on getting the most out of their fertilizer budget. Eric Hushett with Badger State Ethanol in Monroe says in the current market, E15 should be priced even lower than it is right now.
6: Our E15 blend, unleaded 88, if you will, it's a 35-cent discount to E10. You know, so there is marketability to price this and get some attention, and let's move the gallons.
4: I'm Larry Lee. Find these stories and more online at Brownfield Ag News.
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3: 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Hogs, corn, and soybeans finished lower. I'm John Perkins with a Brownfield Market Update. 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Soybeans are down on fund and technical selling. China will reportedly buy more U.S. ag products, but details continue to be hard to come by. Parts of the U.S. will see planting delays over the next few days. July beans were down 15 and a half at 1177. August was 13 and a quarter lower at 1176 and a half. July bean meal was up a dollar at 334.30, and July bean oil was 22 points higher at 73.88. Corn was lower on fund and technical selling. Watching the U.S. planting pace along with the rain chances in some dry second crop areas of Brazil, harvest weather in Argentina looks generally favorable. July corn was 11 and three quarters lower at 455 and three quarters. September was down 11 and a quarter at 463. Wheat also saw fund and technical selling. The recent rallies limited new crop export demand, and global supplies are ample in any event. 71% of U.S. winter wheat growing areas are in some stage of drought, up 1 point in the week. July Chicago was down 22 and a quarter at 635 and three quarters. July Kansas City was 17 and a quarter lower at 688. July Minneapolis wheat was down 17 and a quarter at 685 and a quarter. Live and feeder cattle were up on the tight supply of market-ready numbers and the week's direct business. Megan Grebner has more on cash livestock in just a moment. June live is up 182 at 253.90, and August was 177 higher at 247.92. With additional support from that lower moving corn, August feeders are up 345 at 361.45. And hogs were lower on technical selling and the inconsistent cash and wholesale fundamentals. June lean was down 77 cents at 98.75. July contract was $1.20 lower at 103.35. Megan Grebner has your look at cash livestock after this.
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9: Direct cash cattle trade activity was quiet Friday. For the week, dress deals in the north were up mostly $410 to $415, $7 to $12 higher than the prior week's weighted average basis in Nebraska. Live deals in the south were up mostly $260 to $262, $3 to $5 higher than the previous week's weighted averages. Fox beef was higher with solid demand for moderate offerings. Choice up $1.80 at $389.25. Select was 25 cents higher at $389.25. Estimated cattle slaughter was 100,000 head. Cash hogs closed lower with a light negotiated run. Barrows and gilts at the National Daily Direct were down $1.80 with a weighted average of $91.52. The Western Corn Belt closed $1.67 lower with a weighted average of $91.65. Pork values finished the day higher, up $1 at $97.56. Hams, picnics, butts, and loins were all higher, and estimated hog slaughter was 445,000 head. I'm Megan Grabner for Brownfield.
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16: 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I'm Larry Lee with Agribusiness News on Brownfield. 100 years ago, our founders had a vision that transformed the future of agriculture, and we've been innovating ever since. See how it all started at pioneer.com/100. First, Wisconsin's next Allison Dairyland is Anastasia Poole. Poole grew up near Port Washington and was attracted to agriculture at a very young age by visiting her grandparents' farm, which led to more.
17: I joined 4-H projects such as horse and pony, beef, and beekeeping, and that just continued to drive the passion that I have inside of me, which led me to pursue a career in agriculture and attend school at South Dakota State University.
16: She tells Brownfield that prepared her for the hectic pace of being Allison Dairyland.
17: I would say that the bizarre schedule and long days did match my college schedule quite a bit, but just knowing that I get to continue to do that and that there are people who I can talk to on the phone during those drives and enjoy it all, just take it in, I'm really looking forward to it.
16: Poole will be working with current Allison Dairyland Sarah Hagenow before beginning her term in July. An agronomist with AgriLiquid says more farmers are exploring ways to increase their fertilizer efficiency. Reed Abbott says ever-increasing input costs have producers focused on getting the most out of their fertilizer budget.
18: What comes with some of those applications is timing, and so we've got to really kind of keep in mind when that plant is going to need those nutrients. The closer we can get that application of those nutrients to when that plant needs it, the better off it is.
16: Abbott says typical in-season fertilizer programs usually incorporate applications at planting, side dressed or late season, and some nutrients applied post-harvest. Consumers see E15 as a cheaper way to fill their tank, but an ethanol producer says the price at the pump could be even lower.
19: There is some space here to pass these savings back to the consumers, especially at a time where they need them.
16: Eric Hushett with Badger State Ethanol in Monroe, Wisconsin, tells Brownfield his company makes ethanol and they sell fuel at their Monroe and Platteville, Wisconsin retail sites.
19: Our E15 blend, unleaded 88, if you will, it's a 35-cent discount to E10. You know, so there is marketability to price this and get some attention and let's move the gallons.
16: Hushett says in the current market, the wholesale cost of ethanol, gasoline blending stock, and renewable identification number credits, it's fair to say E15 should be priced even lower than it is right now.
19: If we're selling it at a 35-cent discount, I bet you the guy next to us isn't going to be 5-cent discount. So right now, we still have limited infrastructure that can sell these higher blends. And what we need to do is we need to smash this ceiling wide open. And then we need to have everybody doing these. And competition is the thing that will fix this.
16: Hushett says there's plenty of ethanol, but the blend stock might be the problem, especially when refiners typically shut down for some reason right about the time summer driving season kicks in. I'm Larry Lee Brownfield.
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16: Watch out for alfalfa weevil pressure. I'm Larry Lee with the Brownfield Dairy Update. First, a Northwest Indiana farm is using first-of-its-kind technology to improve sustainability. Brownfield's Aaron Anderson has more.
24: Carl Ramsey with Curtis Creek Dairy says the facility has partnered with Cedron Technologies to turn waste into renewable products.
25: Their system separates the liquid manure into drier solids, and that contains all of the organic nitrogen, all of the phosphorus, and the potassium, a liquid ammonium nitrate. We start by pulling the water out. We end by putting it back on top of the ground.
24: He tells Brownfield the technology has allowed the farm to become a zero discharge operation.
25: We use that water to water the cows, feed the crops. We pull it out. It goes through the digester as manure. It comes back.
24: From Fair Oaks, Indiana, I'm Erin Anderson for Brownfield.
16: A field crops entomologist says increased alfalfa weevil pressure this season could be a result of control failures. Chris DeFonso with Michigan State says
26: it was cold enough that the weather model said that egg hatch was just starting on weevils. So if you sprayed a couple weeks ago and you're seeing weevils now, it might be that these are new ones that hatched in the meantime that you sprayed a little too early.
16: DeFonso says disrupting natural biological controls like ladybugs and parasitoid wasps with unnecessary fungicide or insecticide use might also be a factor in the higher populations. Cash dairy prices were lower except for whey Friday at the Chicago Mercantile Exchange. Dry whey was up a penny at 68.5. 40-pound cheese blocks down 1.5 cents to 155.5. Barrels went down 1.5 to 155.5. Butter down 0.5 cent to 164. Non-fat dry milk down 0.25 cent to 227.25. I'm Larry Lee with the Brownfield Dairy Update.
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1: 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I'm Mark Dorenkamp with Managing for Profit on Brownfield, a content partnership with Corteva Agriscience. As farmers finish planting and prepare in-season nutrient management plans, Corteva market development specialist Chris Klemke says spring nitrogen stabilization can pay dividends. He tells Brownfield, Instinct next-gen nitrogen stabilizer keeps nitrogen in the corn root zone longer, protecting against nitrogen losses caused by leaching. More after this.
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1: Corteva Agriscience market development specialist Chris Klemke says spring nitrogen stabilization is like having an insurance policy for corn.
4: The corn plant needs to uptake nitrogen until black layer. So all the spring anhydrous supplied nitrogen needs to stick around and be available until, let's say, the end of August. Applied nitrogen initially works its way into the ammonium form, which is not prone to loss since it binds to a soil particle. When nitrogen is then converted to the nitrate form, it's free to roam around the soil. That's when it's most susceptible for losses, with most of that occurring after a rainfall. Considering the high cost of nitrogen we've seen this season, farmers should be doing all they can to protect their nitrogen investment. And finally, sometimes I hear growers say that they don't want to use a stabilizer because they don't want to tie up their nitrogen. I find that a little bit of a myth because a corn plant can take up nitrogen in both the ammonium and nitrate form. So a nitrogen stabilizer is not making the nitrogen unavailable to the plant.
1: Which nitrogen stabilizer would you recommend for farmers looking to extend nitrogen availability this spring?
4: So Corteva Agriscience nitrogen stabilizers will help farmers reduce nitrogen loss by holding nitrogen in that stable ammonium form for about up to 6 weeks to ensure corn has enough nitrogen available until the end of the growing season. Instinct Next Gen nitrogen stabilizer is a great option for spring and side dress nitrogen applications. It's a perfect match when we're applying urea, UAN, or manure applications. Instinct Next Gen works below ground, where we can experience up to about 70% of those nitrogen losses. When stabilizers from Corteva Agriscience are applied, we can extend nitrogen availability for around 6 weeks, giving a farmer more assurance their nitrogen will be available throughout all the growing season. And at the end of the day, Mark, in our spring applied trials, we find we can increase corn yield by a little over 5% while reducing losses from leaching and denitrification.
1: To learn more,
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Otherwise, you're up that well-known crick. 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

0: 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You never miss a good thing. Hometown Brother coming up in a little while for Minong, O'Galley, Eau Claire, Chippewa Falls, and all the rest of us in Moose Country, including Prairie Farm. Get by that, well, pretty close to that area most every weekend, driving across 8 up to the farm. But every once in a while, we'll take the detour coming home and drive down through Prairie Farm. I always expect to see Barry Hansen out there on the corner waving, but he's always out working or doing something. I don't know. Morning, Barry.
1: Good morning.
0: So it looks like a pretty busy day or so. You got all that. That's some really nice-looking farm machinery that's sale at Rice Lake.
1: Yeah, there is. We got that open house is today. Going to be up there and cleaning out a farmstead there. So, yeah, there's some nice, really nice haying equipment. Hay bine and a rake that's low use, bought new, been in the shed. So, of course, then all the other tillage equipment and other hay handling equipment there too. So that's going to be... going to be closing out tonight. Open houses today, and then we go down to Melrose tomorrow for Greg Mansky Estate and open house down there tomorrow, and that one closes out tomorrow night. So yeah, we got a few going on. Also, we got the Mondovi closing out tomorrow night as well. So
0: wow, so a busy couple of days.
1: Yeah, we'll be busy here for a couple of days. Yep,
0: as you usually are. And then next thing you know, it's June already. Holy buckets. You got your June and Ag Heavy Equipment sale that will be coming up on the 1st of June.
1: Yep, we'll be cataloging this week for that. Also setting up another container and attachment auction. That's going to be probably uploaded today. That's in the yard. And so we got 40-foot shipping containers, all kinds of attachments. Skid steer attachments, ride-on skid steers, and the mini excavators all coming up here in first part of June too. So,
0: you have your big auto and consignment sale. I think is on June the 8th. That's going to be a big one. And then what is it? Machine and fabrication shop equipment coming up in middle of June.
1: That's up at Hayward. Their machine shop going to be thinning out and. A lot of stuff in there. There's going to be press brakes, lathes, mills. There's all kinds of machine shop stuff in there. And so be sure and check that one out. That catalog is up online. That ends here. Oh, that's end of
0: June 15th.
1: Yep. So got a little time on that one.
0: Meanwhile,
1: big forklift in there, too.
0: If there's something you want to sell, you know what to do. You get on the phone, you call this number, 715-837-1015, and Barrier. How many of you guys get out there and look at this equipment?
1: Oh, there's

0: a dozen of us that are around. Justin and I do most of the road running, so two of us on the road. They'll be depending on the deal, but we'll get extras if we. But we get a couple out of the office that'll run out if we when we get going. So
1: depends
0: on the size of the deal.
1: Hypothetical situation: I got a yard full of farm equipment. I got a couple of tractors, and maybe I've even got a pontoon boat in there with like one of these guys has. How do you determine? I mean, what do you do when you come out there? You just say, okay, we can sell it for you, or what do you do from there?
0: Yeah, we can come out, take a look at it, get the details and all the information, get you on the next sale, and get an idea where you want to be at it on value, give you a ballpark figure of what do you think, you know, what we think it's worth, and go from there.
1: All right. Sounds pretty easy from my perspective anyway. So if you got something to sell, you know the number, 715-837-1015. And if you got something you want to buy, go to the website, hansonandyoung.com. You will see all manner of stuff, things that I never even knew existed. And if you're a practicing farmer, you probably already know all that stuff anyway. So, and spend some money. Make me look good in front of my sponsor. Thank you, Barry.
0: Thank you, Jay. Have a good week.
1: 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West
2: Wisconsin weather. We're looking at cloudy to mostly cloudy skies today. A couple of showers possible this morning and again late this afternoon with highs in the mid-70s and winds out of the south and southwest. Thunderstorms becoming likely after sunset tonight. Some of those could be strong to possibly even severe. I'm AT Storm Track Meteorologist Austin Haskins.
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3: And as always, carefully researched and assembled by the lovely and talented Sis Biddy in our Track Research Department, who tells me that today is National Feed the Birds Day. Well, they can't get jobs, so they need your help. Feed them. Always bird seed on sale somewhere. It was on this date, 1980, after 93 quiet years, that the 9,600-foot St. Helens erupted. An 11-mile-high plume of steam and ash was visible in a 180-mile radius. 60 people died, and damage reported to be about $3 billion. 1631, on this date, Massachusetts passed a state law decreeing that only church members could become citizens. I think that's been repealed. 1926, evangelist Amy Semple McPherson vanished and was thought to have drowned while visiting California. She appeared a month later in Mexico, claiming she had been kidnapped. If any man wills to be a Christian, she once said, he can be a Christian. If you go to hell, you go of your own accord. Amy Semple McPherson. Also, when she died, she had a working telephone installed in her crypt. 1927, 45 people, mostly children, were killed. 58 injured when a school board member dynamited the new school building in Bath, Michigan. The bomber blamed the property tax used to build a school for his farm being foreclosed on. He first killed his wife, set his farm on fire, set up dynamite under his home, then drove to the school in his truck and loaded with dynamite and shrapnel and detonated amongst the rescuers. 1933, the Tennessee Valley Authority, TVA, a federally owned corporation was created by a congressional charter to provide electrical generation and fertilizer manufacturing, flood control, and economic development in the economically depressed Tennessee Valley. On this date, 1986, Johnny Cash, Willie Nelson, Christopherson, and Waylon Jennings appeared on CBS remake of the Western movie Stagecoach, along with June Carter, John Carter Cash, John Schneider, Jesse Coulter, David Allen Coe, and Billy Swan. I don't think I've ever seen that. People born in the state, 1940, Joe Bonsall, singer with the Oak Ridge Boys for more than 50 years, and 1952, George Strait, recorded 60 number one hit singles. His final show shattered the record for the largest indoor concert in North America with nearly 105,000 people in Arlington, Texas. So that's it, the Old Geezer's Almanac for today, which is Monday, May 18, 2026. Thank you, Sis Biddy.
4: 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BYOB, bring your own bowl at Jay's Mall, where there's plenty.

0: Mission 106.7 is Classic Country, the Sweethearts of the Rodeo. We were on the highway a little bit over the weekend, a couple of times, north and south. And, of course, we're in orange barrel season in Wisconsin. And I was thinking about this. You got all these orange barrels and these signs and stuff trying to get people to slow down. What if you just put up a sign that said, nudist crossing? I'd slow down, wouldn't you?
1: Oh, baby, very good.
2: If he'd known he was going to be semi-famous, he'd had that plastic surgery done a long time ago. Jay Moore in the Morning on Country Favorites. 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

0: Blue 71.06.7 in Classic Country, George Strait. The cowboy rides away. The cowboy does not smart off to his grandmother either. I'll tell you that. My grandmother was not a big woman. She was like 5'1 in heels. But she was tough. She grew up hard. Great success in the hat manufacturing business when she was a young woman. But she had her own thoughts about how we ought to behave as her children and grandchildren. And I remember one time she was really all over me about the company I was keeping, the people I was hanging out with and stuff. And she says, "What do you want out of life?" And I said, "A quiet grandmother." Man, she could really hit.
1: Attention.
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6: We're looking at cloudy to mostly cloudy skies today. A couple of showers possible this morning and again late this afternoon with highs in the mid-70s and winds out of the south and southwest. Thunderstorms becoming likely after sunset tonight. Some of those could be strong to possibly even severe. I'm AT Storm Track meteorologist Austin Haskins.
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0: 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Dottie and Kenny, what are we doing in love? What a quandary, huh? 7:31 now, and still 55 degrees at the Moose.
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2: 75 wildfires have been reported in Wisconsin over the past week. The Department of Natural Resources saying only 4 fires still active Sunday. More than 65 acres was burned over the past week, and there have been more than 500 wildfires in Wisconsin over the past year. 10 of the beagles rescued from Ridgeland Farm spent their first weekend in Eau Claire. Finding Eden Rescue says on Facebook that the dogs, 10 of the 1,500 that were rescued from the breeding and research farm, are now with Embark of Eau Claire. The dogs will go to foster homes first to be socialized before they're adopted out. The City of Eau Claire is looking for people for its Bicycle and Pedestrian Advisory Committee. They'll inform and make recommendations to City Council on bike policy and issues. I'm Wendy Introitz-Perrine.
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11: Wisconsin weather. We're looking at cloudy to mostly cloudy skies today. A couple of showers possible this morning and again late this afternoon with highs in the mid-70s and winds out of the south and southwest. Thunderstorms becoming likely after sunset tonight. Some of those could be strong to possibly even severe. I'm AT Storm Track Meteorologist Austin Haskins.
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0: You know what makes me sick? You know what makes me so mad? I want to punch holes in a brick wall. You realize this year is almost over? It seems to me this was a leap year, so they added about 3,000 days. This is the longest sad sack sorry but year I have ever experienced. Right? You agree with me? Like when you get our age, you get all worried on account of time seems to zip by like the speed of light. Not 2020, no. This thing was excruciating. Old people sitting in their rocket chairs going, where'd the time go? This year they're going, why won't the time go? Maybe in China it was a year of the turtle, I think. Maybe the year of the bat. That's another story, though. This year, America has experienced limbo. Not to dance, the mystical, mysterious realm between heaven and hell. Mostly closer to hell, it turns out. And here's the funny thing about 2020, right? 2 months in this year, I would have swore the story of the year was going to be the Impossible Whopper. Whatever happened to the Impossible Whopper? The only thing that turned out to be impossible this year was keeping your job, finding toilet paper, and maybe breathing through a mask. And making your rent payment, teaching kids from home, electing a president. Whole dang year turned out to be impossible. Who knew a magical hamburger would warn of things to come? Right now, most of us probably feeling like horses run hard and put up wet. But the good news is a year's almost over. Another 200 or 300 days, we get to turn the page on a new year. Which, some people say, will be worse. To that I say, shut up! Excuse me. Wake up, America! Today I feel like a sergeant kneeling over you on a battlefield. Stay with me. Come on, stay with me. We're gonna get out of this. It's almost over, folks. Stay with me. Earl Pitcher Murray can piss off.
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It's

0: Michigan 106.7 is Classic Country. It's Eddie Rabbit. Someone could lose a heart tonight. Hometown weather coming up in a bit for Siren, Strum, Eau Claire, Chippewa Falls, all the rest of us in Moose Country. Also, Elmwood and Wilson and wherever Jake Saylor happens to be this morning. Good morning.
1: Oh, good morning. I'm actually in the raw office of the 3.0 location. And,
0: oh, okay.
1: Talked to Sean a little bit this morning, talking to Kaylee now, and now I'm talking to you. So,
0: what are you making today?
1: Well, I'm not making anything. I'm hopefully going to try and make some money, but, you know, that's harder.
0: Easier
1: said than done, right?
0: Yep.
1: But anyway, no, we have everybody kind of doing a lot of different things, right? So Sean's down there packaging snack sticks for Organic Prairie, who the truck will be here around 11 o'clock. I got the phone call. He's running a little early, so he's doing that. They're slicing bacon and labeling bacon to get on the truck when he gets here in phase two. And then Justin's coming up here. We got to shuffle some stuff around because Justin will be making lots of brats down in Elmwood for the Memorial Day weekend coming up.
0: He's gonna
1: get that dry room full of pepperoni, so that way nobody has to look at it or worry about it this weekend. They can actually have a nice long weekend without having to check pepperoni. So that'll be nice. So lots of things moving and shaking. I know Teresa was working on some new hires down in Elmwood. So lots of things moving and happening, I guess, right away on a Monday morning, right?
0: Making a lot of brats this week?
1: Yeah. So for the brats of the week this week, for being that it's Memorial Day weekend,
0: yeah.
1: She picked a couple of best sellers, good sellers. So that's a one would go to a kicking off the holiday camping weekend or summer. So she's going to have for the brats of the week this week are going to be beer brats and bacon cheeseburger.
0: Good.
1: And then right along with those, this is where Justin's going to have to chop, chop, get her done. And he has chili cheese, chicken fajita.

0: pita, tomato basil, honey mustard, bruschetta, onion, Italian supreme, Italian pizza supreme, wild rice, and original.
1: So
0: there'll be lots of broth for everyone to come down and try something that they like, and definitely have a cookout. I know I got some friends coming up to the lake home for the weekend, and I think I'm gonna do some ribs, some baby back ribs, and then hopefully a boneless pork loin. I like doing those butter flavored roast pumped boneless pork loins. Can't go wrong with something like that. They're about as good as they get. So those are my intentions.
1: Are some of those available in the store?
0: They are in the freezer case. Yes.
1: Yeah. Okay. Yes. Sometimes we talk about when Jake says fresh and stuff is being made just this week, but everything we talk about, I guess most or all of it is available in the freezer, isn't it?
0: Usually is, yep. Yeah, so okay. I know like last week, like I said, they had some whole shoulders. I didn't get down there on Saturday, so I don't know if they got them all gone or not. But they usually, this time of year, they like to have at least 2, 3, 4 briskets in the meat case, so that way if somebody wants to smoke a brisket, they can smoke it just plain, or we actually rub the Kansas City rub on them for you, or we sell different rubs that we have right there in the retail store. So if you like something a little different, you can make your own. You can do whatever you want. So,
1: or you can do it 2 or 3 that's different ways if you want to.
0: Right. Yep. So it's going to be a good week. Good week, busy week, and then a nice, hopefully, not rain, have some sun at some point over the nice Memorial Day weekend.
1: Let's hope so. I'm sort of looking. By the way, I will not be calling you next week because I will be on vacation part two. And, of course, Monday is a holiday anyway, so sorry.
0: Yep, right. So you'll be gone on Friday. That's kind of what I figured.
1: Yep.
0: And then we have going out to dinner tonight. We have a company coming in. Actually, I think the company, truthfully, is based out of Iowa. The guy, the representative that's coming is from Kentucky. And then they're bringing their FSQA guy here to tour Stylers 3.0 tomorrow morning at 0800. So going to probably go have dinner with him tonight and shake hands and I don't know what's that. There's a saying for that. Shake hands and puppy dogs and rainbows. I don't know. And hopefully get to know him a little bit. Yeah, and hopefully we'll see what he's got up his sleeve for us because we were looking at a beef project, tumbling marinade project, fully cooked stuff, and then that got put on hold till June, and now they have a pork project that they want to move on. So, right. So we'll see how that all plays out. And,
1: always something exciting going on at Silas Food Market and Meat Processing. The most exciting part, of course, is Brat Club is underway, so when you go this week to get your brats, get plenty of them. You can fill up as many brat cards as you want, can't you?
0: Absolutely, and if the box or the jug gets full, we'll get another one. How's that?
1: There you go. That's Silas and Elmwood. Thank you, Jake.
0: Thank you, Jay.
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3: Wisconsin weather. We're looking at cloudy to mostly cloudy skies today. A couple of showers possible this morning and again late this afternoon with highs in the mid-70s and winds out of the south and southwest. Thunderstorms becoming likely after sunset tonight. Some of those could be strong to possibly even severe. I'm AT Storm Track Meteorologist Austin Haskins.
4: Jay Moore in the morning, brought to you in part by Jay's Fragrance Boutique. Is that popcorn I smell? At Jay's Mall, where there's plenty of free parking and some of it's paved.
5: It's

0: 75 wildfires have been reported in Wisconsin over the past week. The Department of Natural Resources saying only 4 fires still active. Sunday, more than 65 acres was burned over the past week, and there have been more than 500 wildfires in Wisconsin over the past year. 10 of the beagles rescued from Ridgeland Farm spent their first weekend in Eau Claire. Finding Eden Rescue says on Facebook that the dogs, 10 of the 1,500 that were rescued from the breeding and research farm, are now with Embark of Eau Claire. The dogs will go to foster homes first to be socialized before they're adopted out. The City of Eau Claire is looking for people for its Bicycle and Pedestrian Advisory Committee. They'll inform and make recommendations to City Council on bike policy and issues. I'm Wendy Introitz-Perrine.
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7: West Wisconsin weather. We're looking at cloudy to mostly cloudy skies today. A couple of showers possible this morning and again late this afternoon with highs in the mid-70s and winds out of the south and southwest. Thunderstorms becoming likely after sunset tonight. Some of those could be strong to possibly even severe. I'm AT Storm Track meteorologist Austin Haskins.
8: Jay Moore in the morning. The show that's done as much for classic country radio as Dolly Parton has done for hats. It's-

0: Moose Country 106.7 is Classic Country. Me too, John. John Schneider, Country Girls. So 10 after 8 now and still 57 degrees now at the Moose. I almost lied to you, 57 degrees. On our way to about 74 today. Mostly cloudy, chance of showers. We did have some rain overnight. Apparently some of us more than others. Let's have a look at the website, jmoreinthemorning.com. And Sis Biddy's Moose Droppings. Good morning, everybody. Menominee, you are our home sweet hometown of the day. Menominee is an Ojibwe word that refers to the wild rice that grew in the region. Good morning also to our online visitors from Shut-Eye, Alabama, and Amarillo, Texas. Please have you guys drop in. Who said that? The best farming systems are ones where animals and plants are put into a synergistic relationship. Masanobu Fukuoka, who I'm guessing is not from around here. From our You Can't Fix It department, a sign in an office building in New York City read, second floor exit on first floor.
1: You can't fix stupid.
0: Jay's Mall, well, there's always a way for you to save a dollar. Me to make one today in the lovely Larry Limerick Lounge and the Percy Dove Townsend's Poetry Corner. The hen and the goose went walking to see what was all the squawking. They strolled up the path to see chicks in the bath splashing around and just talking. Yeah, Jay's Mall with the plenty of free parking and some of it's paved. On Dr. Place today, Dr. Lance Boyle, the intern, is suspended again, this time for sneaking in the geriatric floor supply closet and stretching plastic wrap over the tops of all of the bedpans. Weird sense of humor, Dr. Lance. From the Old Geezer Joke Book, he got his sense of humor from being a part-time hump dryer in a camel wash. It's a fascinating job. Them are hard facts. We were talking about this last week, Sherry and I. How do these generic drugs get their names? I mean, if you watch anything on TV, you see so many drug ads every day for stuff that's going to give you diarrhea or a will to kill yourself or whatever. The United States Adopted Names Council works in cooperation with the World Health Organization's International Non-Proprietary Names Program to ensure global consistency. The generic name will allow the drug to be universally known so that if a person is traveling abroad and needs a particular medication, they can inquire about the one they use back home and access it by the same name. But that would be the technical name, not necessarily the brand name. That's where it gets interesting to me. Finally, here's our You Are One of Us liner of the day from our good old buddy Junkyard Jed. Thank you, Jed.
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1: It's the French Open, where every point is a battle on clay. 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
7: Wisconsin weather. We're looking at cloudy to mostly cloudy skies today. A couple of showers possible this morning and again late this afternoon with highs in the mid-70s and winds out of the south and southwest. Thunderstorms becoming likely after sunset tonight. Some of those could be strong to possibly even severe. I'm AT Storm Track Meteorologist Austin Haskins.
8: Jay Moore in the morning, brought to you in part by Jay's Cooking and Self-Defense Academy at Jay's Mall, where there's plenty of free parking and some of it's babes.

0: Mr. Country 106.7 is Classic Country. Johnny Lee, one in a million. That sounds like he's been doing some shopping. It's 8:30 now. I got an email from my friend Melvin M. Melvin over in Tinkle, Minnesota. Melvin M. Melvin. You can guess what the M stands for, right? He is very creative, quite an inventor. And he says he's putting a new soap on the market. It doesn't lather. It doesn't float. No soaps or no oils or any creams, that kind of stuff. He says it's just to keep your company in the tub. I think it'll sell.
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2: 75 wildfires have been reported in Wisconsin over the past week. The Department of Natural Resources saying only 4 fires still active Sunday. More than 65 acres was burned over the past week, and there have been more than 500 wildfires in Wisconsin over the past year. 10 of the beagles rescued from Ridgeland Farms spent their first weekend in Eau Claire. Finding Eden Rescue says on Facebook that the dogs, 10 of the 1,500 that were rescued from the breeding and research farm, are now with Embark of Eau Claire. The dogs will go to foster homes first to be socialized before they're adopted out. The City of Eau Claire is looking for people for its Bicycle and Pedestrian Advisory Committee. They'll inform and make recommendations to City Council on bike policy and issues. I'm Wendy Introwitz-Perrine.
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7: We're looking at cloudy to mostly cloudy skies today. A couple of showers possible this morning and again late this afternoon with highs in the mid-70s and winds out of the south and southwest. Thunderstorms becoming likely after sunset tonight. Some of those could be strong to possibly even severe. I'm AT Storm Track Meteorologist Austin Haskins.
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0: Bush Hunter 106.7 is classic country. James King, the bluegrass storyteller, Jerusalem Tomorrow. So glad to have been around when James was working. It was a thrill to meet him, and just loved his music. I've thought about this so often, Sharon, I've talked about this. In the time that I have been on this planet, I have been so blessed, not only with the wonderful people that I've known and my family and all that, but all the other accoutrements, if you will. What a beautiful planet this is. And living in a time when I've seen what I would consider probably the greatest motion pictures ever made, the greatest music ever made, have experienced all of that and read so many wonderful books. It's good to be alive. I love it.
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0: If you cut the sleeves out of your brand new flannel shirts just so you can look more like Larry the Cable Guy, you're one of us.
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0: 15 now. And an interesting day. They say mostly cloudy, chance of showers later on today. And then thunderstorms are likely for tonight. So just to be aware, guess I'll get the umbrella out just in case. Have it ready for tomorrow morning. We'll see how it goes. 59 degrees now at the Moose. I was reading a story a moment ago. Some geneticists in, I think it was in China, have developed a 20-pound mouse. A 20-pound mouse. You need to have one of those get in your house. 20-pound. Wonder what sound it makes. Here, kitty. Here, kitty.
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0: Michigan 106.7 is Classic Country. Sammy Kershaw, Third Rate Romance. How would you like to see Sammy Kershaw live in person doing that song? I'll bet you there's a really good chance you could do that, because Sammy Kershaw is going to be at Nashville North in just a matter of days, as a matter of fact, June the 9th. And guess who's back on the air this week? Ellie Mae from Nashville North, USA. Good morning.
1: Good morning. Oh, I know. Here we go. 2026 with Nashville North, USA. I honestly, pinch me, because sometimes I just can't believe it's actually happening again. And It's just exciting.
0: Sherry has been asking me for the last 6 weeks, I guess, when is Nashville North coming back on? I'm not sure, but I hope it's going to be soon. Well, you've got, once again this year, I don't know how you guys do it, but you've got just an incredible lineup of stars coming this year. On June the 9th, Sammy Kershaw. On July the 14th, Lori Morgan. On August 11th, Ricky Skaggs and Kentucky Thunder. And then on September 12th, Daryl Worley. We're all curious as to how you accomplish this, but it's not really a lot of business, and we don't want you to give away any trade secrets.
1: Yes, no, it's good that we were in Nashville for a while, so we actually have some contacts over there. But you know what, it's just building relationships year after year. We get in touch with the different agencies, and you just build a relationship and trust and stuff like that, and it just works. It just works. And we love 90s country, and so they say you're really good at what you love, so
0: yep.
1: That's kind of what we're doing.
0: Well, let's talk about Nashville North there. There may be some people who never heard about you guys and what you do. Nashville North USA is at Fall Creek, Wisconsin, and for years now, they have been bringing some of the most outstanding classic country artists that are on the face of the earth. And this year, Sammy Kershaw. What a way to start out your season with Sammy, huh?
1: I know. I bet it's pretty exciting. He's bringing quite an entourage with him too. So we are completely sold out of VIP and reserve seats. So it's general admission only right now.
0: Oh dear!
1: So I would definitely get your tickets while you can.
0: Yeah. Well, advance tickets are available. How can we get those?
1: Well, you can go to the website, and that's, www.nationalnorthusa.com, and you can go right to the ticket site from the website. So it brings you right there, easy peasy. We have contact information if anybody should have a problem, but, it's easy.
0: Okay.
1: You can do it.
0: And Sammy just kind of the icing on the cake, because it's a full evening of entertainment, isn't it?
1: It is. Actually, we're going to be kicking off the evening with return young star Ian Akimoto from last year, 2025, and his dad. They do a duo. So Sean and Ian Akimoto are going to kick it off. And then we will have 2026 young star for June, which is Jack Willems. And so, yes, he's new. Nobody's ever seen him at Nashville North before, and so we're excited to bring in. I love the young stars. You know, it's kind of my big deal. But and then, of course, me and my band, Nashville North, will be performing, and then the grand finale, Sammy Kershaw.
0: But it's a full evening, not only of entertainment, but other things as well, because being in Moose Country, we don't like to go any place where there's not food, and there will be food at Nashville North, right?
1: Oh, you bet there's going to be food. Yes, we got Carl's Twisted Chicken. We have Brooklyn Mike's is going to be there, and we have Primal Pizza. So we've got, yes, three different food trucks there.
0: So there's plenty of food. There's plenty of entertainment. There's plumbing of the primitive kind. You don't have to go out in the bushes, but, you know, sometimes you have those urges. Will you have a beer tent again this year?
1: Yes, we got a beer tent. Actually, our beer tent got a little bit bigger this year, too. So we have a wine shack. And, we got a couple local vendors. We got Sweet Pine Farm is going to be there. We have Uncle Milo's is going to be there. So we get, a couple local. We're adding them on. I got a few more that might be coming on board before the first show. Listen, kids 12 and under get in free. And you just bring a lawn chair. If you're general admission, just bring a lawn chair, and you can put it anywhere you want. Well, except for the, you know, in front of the stage.
0: And if you don't like where you land, you can always move, can't you?
1: That's right. You can pick up and go.
0: But get yourself a good, comfortable lawn chair because you're gonna have a long evening. It's going to be a great time. It's Nashville, mm-hmm. North USA in Fall Creek. Sammy Kershaw, the opening act in June 9. Wow. Looking forward to that.
1: Yeah.
0: All right. So
1: it's around the corner.
0: Go to the website, NashvilleNorthUSA.com, and get your tickets ordered and show up there and have yourself a great time. Nashville North. Thank you, Allie Mae.
1: Yep. See y'all there.
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2: We're looking at cloudy to mostly cloudy skies today. A couple of showers possible this morning and again late this afternoon with highs in the mid-70s and winds out of the south and southwest. Thunderstorms becoming likely after sunset tonight. Some of those could be strong to possibly even severe. I'm AT Storm Track Meteorologist Austin Haskins.
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0: 6:27 is Classic Country. Flattened Scruggs on our Bluegrass Song of the Day. I hope I got this right. I've been researching it in Genesis. And if I've got it right, the very first military decoration went to Adam, an oak leaf cluster or something like that.
1: People like this are a menace to decent society.
2: 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Scary, ain't it? Jay Moore in the Morning.
3: 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If you shoot him, you just make him mad.
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1: I know that may sound dirty, but it ain't. 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

Jay Moore in the Morning, brought to you in part by Jay's Down Home and Keep On Truckin' Cafe at Jay's Mall, where there's plenty of free parking and some of it's paved. It's-

0: Country 106.7 is Classic Country. John Anderson. I'm just an old Chucky Cole, too, and I'm going to be a cubic zirconium one day. Hometown Brother coming up. Rexile, Baronet, Eau Claire, Chippewa Falls, and all the rest of us in Moose Country. No diamond, but to put a sparkle in your day, here's Melanie from Runner's by Runner's Warehouse. Good morning.
1: Good morning. You did such a good job of remembering that name change. I don't always do that. So
0: I've got it written,
1: job,
0: I've got it written down in front of me. don't attribute my memory to anything except worn out. That's about it. Anyway, it's a new name, but it's the same services and the same way to help you do something really constructive with a home you may not have any idea that you're going to do something with.
1: That's right. We're here to help out. Yeah, we're here to help out. If you've got that property that you're looking at and thinking, what am I going to do with that property? Maybe, you just got a call and have to move out of state for a job and know you want to come back here, obviously. Or maybe it is something that you've got a home that's just a little too big now that everybody has graduated. We're in that graduation time frame, and maybe you're looking around thinking, what do I do with all this extra house?
0: Yeah.
1: Maybe you're downsizing. We can help you out with any of those items if you've got a property, or maybe you're that investor and your tenants have moved out. They are moving on and moving away, and you've got a property that's open and available. Any of those options or 100 others, we can help you out with all of those at Renters at Renesee by Renters Warehouse.
0: I have a hypothetical for you. Okay, suppose I've got a big old house, and I've had like a half a dozen kids. They're all off, they graduated from college or whatever it might be, and they've got their life of their own. So Mom and I are empty nesters, and we're thinking, okay, we're going to keep this house, but we're going to rent it out because maybe the kids will want it one day, but we need to find a smaller place to purchase. Can you help us with that, too?
1: Well, we can help you find a place to rent if it's something that you're looking around, testing out markets. We definitely have helped many people out with that option. Maybe you don't know, is this a good area that we want to settle down in and buy a house, or is this something that we want to keep looking? Maybe we'll do a one-year lease and check out the market, check out the area, find that wonderful home, and those are all options that we can help you out with at Renesee by Renters Warehouse, making sure that we've got those properties. And you can just check out the area, get the lay of the land maybe before you do buy a house, so we can help out with that. Also find some good quality tenants for that big house that you're maybe moving out of.
0: Yeah, find yourself a place where there's not a $100 a year wheel tax or something like that. Not picking on anybody in particular, just saying. But there's so many things you need to know when you move into an area, and when you're getting ready to move out, there's even more to know because you have a home that has been home for you and your family, and maybe you want to keep it in the family, but you don't want to just go, okay, we're going to let it sit there. I mean, if you've got as much money as some of the NFL players, money's no problem. But if you're like the rest of us, you got to think of, okay, I can't afford to have this and buy another house too. Look at renting a house and probably getting enough money to cover the mortgage payment and maybe beyond that. You've run into that quite a bit, don't you, Melanie?
1: Yeah, we do help out

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0: Thanks, Jay.
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3: Wisconsin weather. We're looking at cloudy to mostly cloudy skies today. A couple of showers possible this morning and again late this afternoon with highs in the mid-70s and winds out of the south and southwest. Thunderstorms becoming likely after sunset tonight. Some of those could be strong to possibly even severe. I'm AT Storm Track meteorologist Austin Haskins.
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5: It's Jay Moore in the Morning, lame as he can be.
1: Well, that's it for today. Thank you so very much for letting me be a part of your day. Till we meet again, happy trails, and may the good Lord take a liking to you.

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Welcome to your Monday. It's Dave checking in a little bit after $10,000 back this week. 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

Brooks in the River. Moose Country 106.7. You're on for Jay Moore in the Morning and the Cash Cow. That keyword that we gave you at 10. And for you again, we'll be here in about four, maybe five songs.

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11: 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And a lot of people keep saying, man, this is your career song. I feel like if you have a career song, it means the rest of us downhill from here. So I hope we have ones that are bigger than this. But it really is such an honor to have a number one song, period, is amazing. But for it to sit there for that long, and to achieve a feat that Taylor did in 2008 or something like that, yeah, is truly just incredible. It's hard to even think about without just kind of getting a little gooey inside. 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

The Pickup Man, Moose Country, 106.7, just after 11. It's Dave. Cody Johnson won Entertainer of the Year last night at the ACMs in Vegas. We will be seeing him at Grankstein Arena in St. Paul coming up in August with this man, Clint Black, opening up for him. Nothing's News is on Moose.

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We are in a level 2 risk for severe storm. 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
0: 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You did say well done, didn't you?

Kenny Chesney, Moose Country 106.7. He was up for an award with Megan Maroney last night for the ACMs for Musical Event of the Year. Kenny Rogers, one of his most famous songs, The Gambler, performed last night by Blake Shelton in honor of the writer of the song, The Gambler, who passed away earlier this year. Kenny's on Moose now.

If you and three of your relatives drive a plow truck in winter, you're one of us, and so are they. And you're going to get a bunch of extra points there if your mama taught all y'all how. 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

Little Texas Moose Country 106.7, just after 1. It's Dave. It might be a second cup of coffee kind of day today. Anybody else feeling it? Like, weekend just took everything out of you? I'm going to go make one during Alabama. It's Moose.

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16: Hey there, fellow sports fans. It's Andy West. Let's look back on this day in sports history, May 18th. We'll start today by wishing Mr. October Reggie Jackson a happy birthday. Born today outside of Philadelphia in 1946, Reggie is a member of the Baseball Hall of Fame and a five-time World Series champion. He was named Mr. October for his clutch performances in the baseball postseason. Today in 1957, Dick Williams of the Orioles hit a ninth-inning, game-tying solo home run against Chicago's Paul LaPomme seconds before 10:20 p.m., the curfew set so the White Sox could catch a train out of Baltimore. Now, if Williams had done anything else, Chicago would have won the game. The game was later replayed from the beginning, and Baltimore won it. And jumping way ahead, today in 2004, Randy Johnson became the oldest pitcher in Major League history at 40 to throw a perfect game. He retired all 27 hitters to lead the Arizona Diamondbacks over the Atlanta Braves 2-0. It was the 17th perfect game in Major League history and the first since the New York Yankees' David Cone did it against Montreal in July of 1999.
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3: West Wisconsin weather.
4: I'm 18 Storm Track meteorologist Austin Haskins. The forecast for the rest of our Monday will feature cloudy to mostly cloudy skies with muggy conditions as highs climb into the mid-70s. While a pop-up shower or thunderstorm is possible late in the afternoon, showers and storms will become likely as we head into tonight, and some of those could be strong to possibly even severe, so please remain weather aware late this evening and at least parts of the overnight. And then we'll see temperatures in the 50s for Tuesday with blustery conditions and a few showers early in the day.

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0: somebody asks about your brothers and you say Statlers or Gatlins, you're a little confused there, but you're still one of us. 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
2: West Wisconsin weather.
3: I'm 18 Storm Track meteorologist Austin Haskins. Our forecast for Monday night will feature showers and storms becoming likely after about 9 p.m. or so, and some of those could be strong to possibly even severe, with damaging winds being the primary threat. Lows falling back to the upper 40s and low to mid 50s. A few showers early in the day with cloudy skies on Tuesday, blustery with highs in the 50s.

Moose Country 106.7 is Classic Country. Howdy, it's Bob Pickett. Do you know that some of Jay's sponsors have been on the air talking with him for nearly 20 years? And some of them actually get a word in edgewise, well, occasionally. Jay Moore in the morning here on Moose Country 106.7. I know that

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Hey there, it's Bob Pickett. 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
3: West Wisconsin weather.
4: I'm AT Storm Track meteorologist Austin Haskins. Our forecast for Monday night will feature showers and storms becoming likely after about 9 p.m. or so, and some of those could be strong to possibly even severe, with damaging winds being the primary threat. Lows falling back to the upper 40s and low to mid 50s. A few showers early in the day with cloudy skies on Tuesday, blustery with highs in the 50s.

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But you can always hit the bullseye with country favorites. 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

If summer date night for you and your honey is taking the gator out to check the crops, you're one of us. 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

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Moose Country 106.7 is classic country.